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9: I'm meteorologist Paul Trombley with first warning weather. Mainly clear skies tonight with a low of 60. Highs around 91 tomorrow. Lows dip down to about 64 tomorrow night. Daytime highs approaching 92 Tuesday under sunny skies. 87 Wednesday, storms likely. And that's your first warning weather from the Withers Weather Center on the Heartland's hit music station. 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
4: 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Prize winners are restricted to winning once every 30 days per station. Winners will have 30 days to claim their prize. Otherwise, it will become property of this station and Withers Broadcasting. All participants in the contest agree to hold harmless any of our sponsors and the radio station should any problem occur. Prize winners must release the radio station in all aspects. Each winner will be required to sign a release form allowing the use of their name and likeness for promotional purposes, as well as acknowledge receipt of prize offered and releasing the station from any further liability. All decisions of Withers Broadcasting concerning the contest are final. Winners must provide photo ID and proof of age before accepting prize. Special contests such as Diamond of the Day, Payroll Payoff, 10 Songs in 10 Seconds, and others will have additional rules posted during the runtime of the contest. Failure to follow the rules will result in disqualification. Prizes are non-transferable to cash.
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12: I'm meteorologist Paul Trombley with first warning weather. Mainly clear skies tonight with a low of 60. Highs around 91 tomorrow. Lows dip down to about 64 tomorrow night. Daytime highs approaching 92 Tuesday under sunny skies. 87 Wednesday, storms likely. And that's your first warning weather from the Withers Weather Center on the Heartland's hit music station.
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11: 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We show it. We show it by putting the phone away. 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
12: I'm meteorologist Paul Trombley with First Warning Weather. Mainly clear skies tonight with a low of 60. Highs around 91 tomorrow. Lows dip down to about 64 tomorrow night. Daytime highs approaching 92 Tuesday under sunny skies. 87 Wednesday, storms likely. And that's your first warning weather from the Withers Weather Center on the Heartland's hit music station. 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
14: I'm meteorologist Paul Trombley with first warning weather. 60 overnight under mainly clear skies. Highs level off around 91 Monday. Lows around 64 Monday night. Mainly sunny skies Tuesday with daytime highs approaching 92. 87 thunderstorms likely Wednesday. And that's your first warning weather from the Withers Weather Center on the Heartland's hit music station. 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

I'm meteorologist Paul Trombley with first warning weather. Lows dip down to about 60, fog in spots. Overnight, under partly cloudy skies, mainly clear skies develop. With fog in spots early, Monday, high temperatures reach up to 91. Clear skies, Monday night, lows dip down to about 64. And that's your first warning weather from the Withers Weather Center on the Heartland

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2: Oh, yeah. So, all you people that think Riggins is so sweet, I just love him. He's just so sweet. Let me tell you the kind of stuff that Riggins does to people, the innocent. We were just about to go on, and seconds were clicking before it was time to go live. And he goes, okay, here we go. We get ready. Here we go. Lindsay's wearing a big, what'd you say? Lindsay's wearing a giant hat, and here we go live.
3: Here we go, and Lindsay's wearing a giant hat, and let's go.
4: Just teasing. I know she wore a big hat the other day, and she always goes, is this hat too big? And it's always like an enormous hat, which is the style now, but she's like self-conscious about it, so I just thought it was funny.
3: Well, I'm really not that, so I don't really care what y'all think, but also, why is my head crooked? Have we talked about this before?
2: Yeah. Well, we've talked about it behind your back.
3: Have you?
2: Yeah, because we call you Crooked Head Lindsay.
3: No. Never fails, my bill is
4: wonky.
3: Like lopsided.
2: Hmm. Yeah.
3: I think one side of my head is bigger than the other.
2: You think? I don't know. Mine does that too sometimes. I have to straighten it out. But then when I'm trying to straighten it, looking at myself in the monitor, it's opposite of what it should be, I think.
3: Well, yeah, but once you think it's straight, you're fine. Mm. I never get straight. It's always like,
2: Yeah. That's because you move your head when you're talking. Like you're slinging your head around all the time.
3: Yeah, but it's so tight. It ain't going nowhere.
2: Big old head.
3: You know, I tighten it so much that it gives me like a ring around my head.
2: Yeah.
3: There's so many things wrong with the hat for me. But
2: there's just so many things with you. You know,
3: with you,
2: just you're the type of person that people can use your name as an adjective.
3: Yeah, she's so Lindsay.
2: That is so Lindsay.
3: I tell you what,
4: Lindsay did say one thing about hats one time that I'll never forget. She said, when I see a girl in a hat, that means she's ready to party or like she's ready to have fun.
3: Yeah, other than like me this morning or every morning, like not to cover up. Like a bad hair.
2: You just say to accessorize.
3: To accessorize. Like if a girl's wearing a hat out, she's down. She's raging. She's partying.
2: Does it matter what kind of hat?
3: I mean, it's got to be cute. But remember when those little page boy hats were popular?
2: Mm-hmm.
3: I would wear those out and I would always have a crazy, like the best night. I don't know. I don't know. I would just always, somebody wanted to start something, let's go.
4: Putting on a hat makes you want to fight somebody. I love that.
3: I can't explain it. It's like you turn into someone different.
4: Yeah.
2: Well, you know, little friend Jenny turns into something. She'll wear the hat from the beginning, but then when she turns it backwards is when she's been deeply into those beers.
3: Oh.
4: Oh, really?
2: Yeah. So that's kind of a sign.
3: Yeah.
2: The hat's backwards and woo.
4: Party mode.
2: Yeah.
3: Love that. I always, if I turn a hat backwards, I always think she was a skater boy.
2: Yeah. Anytime a hat is askew, though, I automatically think that they look like they've just deducted IQ points.
3: Yeah. Well, that's my permanent hat. So,
2: no, I mean just like kind of to the side, like in the urban streetwear look.
3: I can't even do it. My hat's so tight.
2: Work on it.
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18: I'm meteorologist Paul Trombley with First Warning Weather. Daytime highs approaching 91 with fog in spots early today under mainly sunny skies. Tonight, 64. Tomorrow, highs around 93. 87 Wednesday with thunderstorms likely. 83 Thursday, chance for storms continues. And that's your First Warning Weather from the Withers Weather Center on the Heartland's hit music station.
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1: Hey, Lindsay, do you have any desire to go to Seattle?
2: No.
1: No, I wouldn't think so.
2: No. I don't like the rain.
1: Yeah. Yeah. And I just would hate the people. Not hate the people, but hate the types of people.
2: Right.
1: You know. And Riggins, you wouldn't mind seeing Seattle, would you? Like that? You're not dying to go, but you wouldn't care.
3: Yeah, I mean, I wouldn't care, but I've never thought like, oh, I really want to go to Seattle. I mean, yeah. I don't even know what's there.
1: No, I mean, since Frasier went off the air, there's no reason to go.
2: Right. Yeah.
1: You're not going to be able to meet Frasier.
2: Wouldn't that's what I wanted to do.
1: Reason. Yeah. Oh, that's right. I forgot. You wouldn't like Frasier, the show. Be way over your head.
2: Yeah. And I'm way cooler. No, I'm kidding. I don't know anything about it.
1: But anyway, so you're not wanting to go to Seattle would probably increase for you, Lindsay, because it is now officially their annual spider season.
2: No.
1: Yeah. Driven by male house spiders actively searching for mates.
2: What?
1: Yeah. So I didn't know that Seattle had, but it makes sense because rain and those types of things bring out spiders, you know, that type of climate. I think I would rather have a spider season than be in an area that has scorpions.
3: Oh, God. Yeah, me too.
2: Yeah, maybe. I mean, do scorpions, I guess they climb walls and stuff.

0: stuff too.
1: Oh yeah.
0: Okay.
1: Yeah. Scorpions will get in your bed.
0: Oh.
1: Yeah, they get up under your cover and everything during the day.
0: Okay.
1: They look for those dark places and all. You pull your, if you live in Arizona, somewhere in a desert climate, they say you're supposed to check your bed every night before you get in it to make sure they're, look at you, every time you go to put your shoes on, you should shake them out.
2: Oh, God.
0: I am never going back to Arizona again.
1: Because scorpions get inside people's houses there, just like spiders would anywhere else, or roaches or anything like that. Like they have, I'm sure, I don't know though. I was going to say, I'm sure they have, you know, regular exterminator visits and stuff to keep the scorpions away, but I don't know if they can do that. I don't know if they're allowed to do that.
0: I mean, there's got to be something.
1: So, Riggins, would you rather sleep in a house that may have scorpions in it or frogs?
2: Oh, God.
0: You know that answer.
2: Well, if there's a bunch of frogs, it depends on the number, I guess. I'm going scorpions. Yeah.
1: Mm-hmm.
2: I feel like they're slower for some reason. I don't know why I feel like that.
0: But don't they pinch?
1: No, they sting.
0: Sting or whatever. Yeah,
1: they sting.
2: And you can't just swat a scorpion with a fly swatter. Like, you got to capture that thing and take it outside. That's a pain.
1: No, ugh. You don't. You can stomp them.
2: You can stomp on them?
1: Yeah. Yeah, you can crush them.
2: Oh, but then you're left with a squashed scorpion on your bed.
1: Better than having to try to handle a live one to get it outside.
2: I guess.
1: Oh, man. Yeah.
0: True.
1: My whole floor would look like bloodstains all over. Scorpion guts everywhere.
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19: I'm meteorologist Paul Trombley with first warning weather. Daytime highs approaching 91 with fog in spots early today under mainly sunny skies. Tonight, 64. Tomorrow, highs around 93. 87 Wednesday with thunderstorms likely. 83 Thursday, chance for storms continues. And that's your first warning weather from the Withers Weather Center on the Heartland's hit music station.
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2: You know, a lot of people will say that that March Madness is the best time of the year for sports, but it's really not. Right now is because you got Major League Baseball playoffs, you got college football and the NFL all going on at the same time. And that's way better than anything involving basketball at any time of year. I mean, the two American sports, the main ones, baseball and football going on. That's the way the Jesus wants it.
3: That's the way God intended.
2: Yeah.
3: Even though baseball's so boring to watch. Why am I the only person that thinks that?
2: No, there are a lot of other crazy people that think that.
3: Okay, and maybe not playoffs, maybe because you're into whatever team, you know, you're wanting your team to win, but just like an everyday game.
2: Yeah.
3: I don't know. It's tough. It's tough for me. But
2: yeah, I get it. But it'd be like if you tried to make me watch dancing every day or a regular day. I think that was boring.
3: Oh. Spirit fingers.
2: No. It's like, okay, all right, when is this over? I get it. Just, you know, to each his own.
3: Yeah. And every, because we have season tickets to the Knights, which is what,
2: triple A.
3: Every game I attend, it's the slowest game in America. Like, the fireworks aren't going to even start till like 11:30 at night. It's every time. It's just something that happens.
2: Mm-hmm. But still sticking to your southern roots and worried about the fireworks.
3: Yeah. I always take the kids thinking, tonight's going to be your night. You're going to get to stay long enough to watch the fight. Never. We're going home by like fifth inning. Yeah. Poor things.
2: I think I'm the only true southerner that can take or leave fireworks.
3: Yeah.
4: Really?
2: Yeah. I'm saying, okay, well, you watch maybe 2 minutes of fireworks and you've seen it.
3: Yeah.
2: It's like, okay, all right, let's move it on.
4: Yeah.
3: You've seen it once.
2: Mm-hmm.
3: Yeah.
2: Mm-hmm. Yeah.
3: But I mean, and they're loud. It's just annoying.
2: Yeah, I don't have a problem with the loud. Uh-huh. I kind of like that. It makes me you know, feel like I'm back at home hearing gunshots at night. Mm-hmm. but Southerners will just fall all over themselves to get to go see some fireworks. Mm-hmm. Or set off some.
4: Yeah, I thought that was the bigger thing, is like being able to light them off was the big deal.
2: Yeah, but it's expensive. You can't just go get them kind of fireworks like they have at the ball games and stuff and at Disney.
4: Yeah.
2: Or 4th of July.
4: Yeah. Was your family into fireworks? Did they light off a bunch?
2: No. No. I can't ever remember my parents being involved in any kind of fireworks with us.
4: Okay.
2: And then back then, we just had bottle rockets and firecrackers and things like that. There were none of those big, you know, plumes of, you know, sparks in the air and all of that kind of stuff.
4: Yeah.
2: You had to go to a Christmas festival or something to get that.
4: They had fireworks at the Christmas festival?
2: Yeah, in Natchitoches, Louisiana, was the largest Christmas festival in the United States.
3: Oh.
2: And they would set off these big firework displays down by the Cane River, and it would reflect off the river, off the water. It was really cool. People come from all over the world for it.
4: Nothing says Christmas like fireworks by the river.
2: Mm-hmm. In Louisiana.
3: Yeah.
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27: The Missouri Council on Aging says many seniors won't qualify for a planned $90 federal Medicare payment. The organization says more than half of Missouri seniors enrolled in Medicare Advantage plans are excluded from the one-time benefit. Missouri could face approximately $150 million in federal penalties tied to errors in administering food assistance benefits. The potential penalties come as states face greater responsibility for mistakes in determining eligibility and benefit payments. The University of Missouri is guaranteeing admission to qualifying students in 5 school districts. Students must maintain a 3.0 GPA and complete 12 college credit hours before senior year. The university plans to expand the program. That's your local headlines. 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
30: I'm meteorologist Paul Trombley with first warning weather. Daytime highs approaching 91 with fog in spots early today under mainly sunny skies. tonight, 64. Tomorrow, highs around 93. 87 Wednesday, with thunderstorms likely. 83 Thursday, chance for storms continues. And that's your first warning weather from the Withers Weather Center on the Heartland's hit music station.
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0: waking up in the morning has never been better with Mix Mornings with TJ and Riggins on Mix 96.5. The TJ and Riggins Show with Lindsay. Your day sounds a lot better with us in it.
1: Okay, I'm sorry. There's something going on here that is a little puzzling for me. I don't know, maybe not for everybody else, but Lindsay's looking at the Facebook marketplace.
2: Mm-hmm.
1: And you said somebody is trying to sell a half of a box, like a box that's already been opened and half the products used from it, of feminine products.
2: That is correct, TJ. That is correct. A half empty box of tampons. Now, $5. $5.
1: That's how much they're asking?
2: Yeah.
1: $5. Now, does that mean they're going to meet somebody in a parking lot somewhere and do this exchange?
2: You meet up and sometimes they come to your house.
1: Right. But who's going to pay for the gas to go? Is that big enough bargain to go pay for gas to? Because I don't know how much they cost. And I'm sure with inflation and all, they're more expensive now.
2: I mean, I think the full box is 10. Okay. So, I mean, the pricing's right, I guess, but just go to the store and buy them.
1: Yeah. Now, what would cause one to say, you know what, I'm not going to use the rest of those. Let's just sell them. Instead of throw them away or give them to somebody that might need them in the family.
2: Such a great question. I want to say, oh, shoot, I can't find it now. I want to say she said, these aren't right for me. But like, I mean, I can't. People just, I mean, have the gall to do something like that. This is nuts.
1: Yeah, because you have to take the time to take a picture of it and post it and then do a write-up on it or whatever.
2: That's it.
1: And yeah.
2: What's funny is now, oh, here they are. Now you take a picture of the product and AI is linked up to it. So it creates a caption for you, like a title and a caption, the whole thing. Box is open, but don't love that they don't have an applicator. There are several left. Super plus.
1: Oh, there are several left.
2: Several left. Wow. I mean, this can't be real.
1: That's what I'm thinking. Surely that's a joke, right?
3: Well, I mean, if it's an item listed there and you can, does it have the purchase button or it's as real as it could be.
2: It says I can send her a message. Is this available? I'm not gonna.
3: You should definitely do that.
2: You know what though? I wonder if look, they're everywhere. I'm not making this up. These are all tampons.
1: But are they open boxes?
2: Some are free. I mean, free. I guess if you're in need, it's a great, you know, I'm not saying that. Like if people are needy and need something, but to sell them for the same price is wild.
1: Right. But I mean, if they are that needy, then they wouldn't be able to drive to meet them to do the exchange. If you just, you know, you would donate them to a church or to a shelter of some sort or whatever.
3: Yeah.
2: These are wild. $20 a box. Now people are just trying to like make money.
1: Yeah.
2: This is wild. Yeah,
1: upsell, which I think is probably illegal.
2: Pretty sure.
0: Real life, real conversations, real laughs. 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
2: Yep. What we got? What we got?
3: Yep. You know, I was just talking about white people tacos, and if I eat too many white people tacos, I'm going to gain some extra weight. But luckily, there is a new cosmetic procedure on the rise that's going to help out a lot of people. And this might be just for Lindsay. And maybe you've heard of this. It's called rib remodeling. Lindsay, are you familiar?
4: Possibly shaving ribs down. I don't know. Tell me.
3: Basically, they're actually breaking the ribs. They're not removing any ribs. There's a woman in Australia.
4: Oh, gosh.
3: Her name is Matilda Baxter, who is showing off her new rib remodeling.
4: Oh, no.
2: She is so hot.
4: Oh, my God.
2: She's perfect.
4: I know I can't tell, like, if you're joking, but
2: I am.
4: From the neck up, it's wild.
2: But what did she do, Riggins?
3: The procedure involves using a specialized tool to create controlled fractures in the bottom two ribs. The ribs are then bent inward to create a narrower, more dramatic hourglass shape. And if you're looking at the picture here on our YouTube channel at TJRLTV, you can see Matilda's narrower, more dramatic hourglass figure. It is shocking.
4: It's scary. That's
2: funny. I love how natural it is. The whole thing. She's just absolutely a picture of glamour. Everything from the lips tattooed over her chest and shoulder to those, the natural, contours.
3: Natural contour.
2: Yeah, I mean, that's a girl next door look is what that is. Just a plain Jane girl.
3: Yeah, I mean, Matilda is the name for that. I mean, that is shocking, but they say patients are expected to wear a compression corset for 23 hours a day for 3 months after having rib remodeling done. It'll cost you anywhere between $14,000 and $26,000. And it promises to reduce the size of your waist by more than 4 inches in some cases.
2: Mm.
3: So if you see on the screen here, I can't imagine, what is the size of her waist? I mean, it's non-existent.
4: I wouldn't even know.
2: And how tall do you think she is?
3: She does look tall, doesn't she?
2: Yeah.
4: 6 feet.
2: Mm-hmm.
3: Yeah, with the heels.
2: Yeah, probably doesn't even weigh 100 pounds.
4: So it's perfect. Not for me.
2: Perfect.
4: All right.
3: Dynamite. So you do draw the line somewhere, Lindsay. She said, this is not for me. This is just, what is too dramatic looking. The end result is just not for you.
4: And ouch. Ouch. Yeah. You put the ribs in? Like, that can't be safe or healthy. I mean, we're not doing that.
2: Yeah, but it looks so good. You just saw it.
3: Yeah.
2: How great it looks. Oh.
4: No, you don't even look real at that point. Listen, I love a procedure, but that's no.
3: Doctors are warning that it's still a very new procedure and there isn't a lot of long-term data about what happens to patients years down the road after a procedure like this.
2: Yeah. Right,
3: so
4: where are your intestines?
3: That's a good question. I don't know. I believe in the butt. I believe all your intestines move to...
2: Or maybe in this case, in her lips.
4: Yeah,
3: you know, it's like grabbing a bag of sour cream. Everything just goes to either end, and then it just stays there. I imagine that's what's happening.
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27: I'm meteorologist Paul Trombley with First Warning Weather. Bright sunshine today with daytime highs approaching 91. Clear skies tonight, lows around 64. Highs around 93 tomorrow. Ample sunshine expected. 87 Wednesday with thunderstorms likely. 83 Thursday, storms continue. And that's your first warning weather from the Withers Weather Center on the Heartland's hit music station. 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
1: The TJ and Riggins Show with Lindsay. 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
2: Hey, man. Hey. Hey, have y'all seen this story of the wedding that's gone viral because the groom said the wrong name during the ceremony?
3: No.
2: This was in Australia, my second home, because I spent a few days there in the 2000 Olympics. So a woman from Australia has gone viral because she shared this clip of her wedding ceremony. The groom forgot her name and accidentally referred to her using her sister's name.
3: Ooh. That's a fight.
2: Yeah, in the video, she immediately corrects him. They laugh it off. In the caption, she wrote, "Still not over being called my sister's name at the altar." For what it's worth, the bride's name is Emma and her sister's name is Emily. But the people commenting are obviously, the comments are always crazy. Mm-hmm. And, some people are saying stuff like,

0: time, and if she would have held it against him, then she would have missed out on the best day ever. She said, if it were a random name, I would have questions. My sister is my best friend. I have no concerns. And he could have been looking at her friend, yeah. I mean, her sister, yeah. when he was supposed, and then just had some kind of a, what the kids call a brain fart.
1: Sure.
2: Is there a picture of both girls? I'm just curious. Who's cuter? Here
0: we go. I don't know. I'm guessing the sister is.
2: Oh.
0: No, I don't know. I'm just looking here.
2: I would have a problem with it.
0: You would?
2: Yes. Yes.
0: Well, I mean, if your husband said, I, Kyle, take thee, David.
2: Yeah.
0: Which is your brother's name.
2: Yeah.
0: One of your brothers.
2: Yeah.
0: Then that might be a bigger issue.
2: I'm fleeing the scene.
0: What would you do if in the ceremony he called you by your bridesmaid's name even? Because you don't have any sisters.
2: I'd be like, stop. We got to talk this out first.
1: Yeah.
0: Even if your bridesmaid's name was, I don't know,
2: Linda?
0: Linda or Lainey? Lainey and Lindsay?
2: Yeah, still. Yeah.
0: Too close?
2: Too close.
0: Yeah.
2: Pastor, I need you to shh. We got to talk this out. Yeah.
0: You wouldn't have stopped the wedding, though, would you?
2: Yeah.
0: You would have stopped the whole thing, not yes. just giving him hell at the reception?
2: No, because then it's too late. You're already married. I might back out.
0: Okay, so that's grounds not to marry him.
2: Maybe.
0: There's going to be a lot of guys trying that now.
2: Yeah.
1: Yeah. Yep.
2: My way out.
0: What? You're going to break it off just because I made a mistake? Oh, yeah. I see how you are. You never loved me to begin with.
2: Yes.
3: The perfect start to the day. This is the TJ and Reagan Show with Lindsay. 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
4: Mix 96.5 weather. I'm meteorologist Paul Trombley with First Warning Weather. Bright sunshine today with daytime highs approaching 91. Clear skies tonight, lows around 64. Highs around 93 tomorrow, ample sunshine expected. 87 Wednesday with thunderstorms likely. 83 Thursday, storms continue. And that's your First Warning Weather from the Withers Weather Center on the Heartland's hit music station. 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
2: All right, I want to make sure I clear up something here. We were just talking about Halle Berry, and I looked it up during the break. I said at the time I wasn't sure. I didn't know, but then I looked it up, and I will report. David Justice was not the one that abused Halle Berry or hit Halle Berry, according to his denial, and she's never named the person publicly, so there's no indication or evidence that David Justice ever, when he was married to Halle Berry, hit her. So
3: good to know.
2: It was said at the time, you know, rumors and things of that nature, but I just looked it up and it's not. So there. Glad to know that.
4: Thank you for clearing that up. Do you guys, when a Gen Zer offers advice, do you immediately discount it like they're young, they don't know anything, especially when it comes to relate? When it comes to relationships, is that the way you really feel?
2: Yeah, it is for me. It depends on the subject matter, but yeah, relationships, driving, things like that.
4: Driving. Thinking.
2: Yeah, anything that you learn from experience in life about.
4: Yeah.
2: It doesn't make sense to take, I can't learn anything from a young person.
3: So true. Or just even if they just like open their mouth and start talking, they're out.
4: Really?
3: Yeah.
4: Okay. Well, then you're not going to like this story at all. There's a TikToker named Trinity Blair, and she says she's cracked the code on men. She's a Gen Zer. And here's what she says, and I just want to get your reactions to it. I pretty much cracked the code at figuring out men psychologically, but there's something I wanted to show you. I always teach you guys how to be independent and confident, and that's for a reason. She's talking to other women. Okay,
2: yeah. Just
4: a little side note. She said, being independent can actually make a man feel more useful, especially when a woman eventually asks him for help. She said, so when a man sees this like girl who's so independent, she doesn't need me, and then you ask him to do a favor, and when you ask him to do this favor after you've actually been independent, I'm busy, like I don't need you. Oh my God, he's going to think this girl really needs me. I have to do this favor for her, and he'll do you the favor. You will make him like you more because he's going to think I'm useful to this girl, and this girl actually chose me to help her with this specific thing, even though she said she could have done it herself. So TJ, you always say like men just want to be appreciated, want to feel like they're worth something in the relationship. Do you see what she's saying here?
2: Yeah, I get it. I get it. I can see where she has a point. But it's the playing of the games.
4: That's it.
2: That he's going to figure out sooner or later. Because he'll look at it like, okay, so she runs around, you know, sticking in my face that she doesn't need me. She's independent until it's something she just doesn't want to do. And then I become like a servant.
4: Exactly.
2: You know, I'm a hired hand then. I just, you know, I'm doing something that she just doesn't want to deal with.
4: Yeah.
2: Any other time she's telling me she doesn't need me. But, you know, it's kind of like women saying they want equality in the workplace, unless you're talking about crab fishing.
3: Yeah.
2: You know, they don't want the opportunity to be out there with the men.
4: Right.
2: Crab fishing. So it's kind of the same thing. You pick and choose when you're going to pull my strings. No.
3: Yeah. And I might do this, but I don't like it coming from Gen Z.
4: You're right. That's good, Lindsay.
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24: The University of Missouri is guaranteeing admission to qualifying students in 5 school districts. Students must maintain a 3.0 GPA and complete 12 college credit hours before senior year. The university plans to expand the program. The Missouri Council on Aging says many seniors won't qualify for a planned $90 federal Medicare payment. The organization says more than half of Missouri seniors enrolled in Medicare Advantage plans are excluded from the one-time benefit. Missouri could face approximately $150 million in federal penalties tied to errors in administering food assistance benefits. The potential penalties come as states face greater responsibility for mistakes in determining eligibility and benefit payments. That's your local headlines. 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
1: I'm meteorologist Paul Trombley with First Warning Weather. Bright sunshine today with daytime highs approaching 91. Clear skies tonight, lows around 64. Highs around 93 tomorrow, ample sunshine expected. 87 Wednesday with thunderstorms likely. 83 Thursday, storms continue. And that's your First Warning Weather from the Withers Weather Center on the Heartland's hit music station.
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0: The TJ and Reagan Show with Lindsay. Your day sounds a lot better with us in it.
1: For many years, we used to laugh at Brother Ace because he hated Mario Lopez so much. And we go, why do you hate Mario Lopez? I don't know. I just do. I'm sick of seeing him on TV. I mean, he couldn't come up with a solid reason of something that Mario Lopez had done that made him that way. And when I saw this list this morning from the BuzzFeed, it reminded me of Ace. It says, who are the most unsettling celebrities? People were sharing the celebrities they find unsettling. Let's see. Tom Hanks was one of them. And the person said, you know, when you see someone and they make your skin crawl and you can't explain it.
2: Ooh, ouch.
3: Yikes.
1: Yeah. Taylor Swift. This person said, by all accounts, she's a lovely person, but I keep waiting for the other shoe to drop. Someone to say she bullied them or cheated them out of money. There's something nefarious for sure.
3: Yeah. Something going on.
2: I like the idea of Taylor Swift cheating somebody out of money, like over a craps game or something. She's like, Taylor Swift stole my money.
3: She's into like underground poker.
1: She's involved in a Ponzi scheme.
2: Yeah. That would be great.
1: Ryan Reynolds. There's just something about him that feels disingenuous.
2: Yeah. I've heard that.
1: Jennifer Lawrence is unsettling, according to this person. Her one of the boys shtick feels like it was cultured in a lab. Does she have a one of the boys shtick? Is that what she's known for?
3: Well, she's kind of rough around the edges, tomboyish, I would say.
1: Mm-hmm. Tom Cruise. He's gotten increasingly creepy over the years, but people still love him and go to his movies in droves. I just don't get it.
2: Yeah.
1: So somebody said Tom Brady. I just don't get a nice feeling when I look at him, and I don't know why.
3: Could be his alleged face.
1: I just don't get a good feeling when I look at him.
3: Yeah.
1: Neil Patrick Harris. This person said, he strikes me as pretty holier than thou. I just get icky vibes from him. Well, I mean, if you're going to dislike somebody, I think icky vibes is a perfectly fine reason.
3: Yeah.
2: I get icky vibes.
3: Icky.
1: Mindy Kaling.
3: Oh.
1: Every character she plays / writes seems to be an insufferable person.
2: Well.
1: Okay.
2: That's kind of true.
1: Yeah. Mm-hmm. Reese Witherspoon.
2: Yeah, I agree with that one.
1: This person said, I don't know why exactly, but I just get these vibes from her that tell me she's probably not a very nice person.
2: Yeah, I agree.
1: So much in our culture today is driven by quote unquote vibes.
3: Mm-hmm. Yeah.
1: Which is alarming to me. It's very alarming.
2: Yeah.
3: I think so too. Because we all put off different vibes, as they call it. You know, I mean, you can't have the same vibe all the time.
1: But no, it's just that in today's culture, people have established that vibes, the vibes you get, that is, it's got credibility.
3: Yeah.
1: You can just say, well, I just get a bad vibe. Okay, well then, sure. Oh, done. Yeah. Done. We'll avoid that then.
3: Well,
1: we won't question you.
3: Yeah.
1: We can't question your vibes.
3: Right.
1: Never, ever could we do that.
0: The perfect start to the day. 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

0: 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Your day sounds a lot better with us in it.
1: Yes, it does. Also, yes, it do. However you want to do it, say it. Depending on whether or not you are Paul Wall.
2: Oh, I love him.
1: Mm-hmm. What it do, baby?
2: What it do, baby?
1: What it do?
2: Paul Wall.
1: Mm-hmm. He's skinny now.
2: Is he?
1: Yeah, he started out being a great big fat person, and he's super, super skinny now.
2: Interesting.
1: I think he may have had that surgery.
3: Oh, Paul Wall? I don't want to know that Paul Wall is skinny. I don't like that.
1: Yeah, look it up. I mean, he's very, very thin.
2: I don't know why, but I don't like it either.
3: He should be a big boy.
2: Yeah.
1: Yeah. Y'all know where he's from? Lindsay, do you know where he's from?
2: It's in his song.
1: Mm-hmm. It's in all of his songs.
2: Oh, Louisiana?
1: No.
2: No.
1: Houston.
2: Houston. Okay.
1: Yeah. The H.
2: The H.
1: Uh-huh. Mm-hmm. God, I can't believe you didn't know that.
2: I know. I feel so stupid. I feel so stupid.
1: I found out something this morning that is interesting, but then again, I don't know if I believe it or not. Penguins cannot taste fish.
2: What?
1: Now, if that were just the information, I would say, oh, okay, well, that makes sense. I mean, they swallow it whole. They don't really chew it up or anything, so maybe they can't. But it says their taste buds only taste sour and salt. So now I'm getting into, well, how do you know that?
2: Right.
1: Did the penguin tell you, I can't taste, I got COVID, I can't taste it?
2: I got the vid.
1: Yeah. It says the taste of fish comes from the umami taste bud. And a genetic study suggests they lost three of the five basic tastes long ago in evolution, but it doesn't matter since penguins just swallow the fish whole without bothering to taste it. But how do you know they can taste sour and salt? I want to know where that test came from. Did they just pry a penguin's mouth open and pour stuff into it until it made a reaction? And it only reacted whenever you put, you know, lemon juice and salt.
2: Yeah, they're like.
1: Yeah. You imagine how cute a penguin would be making faces if it didn't like something that it tasted. Oh, my God.
2: Yeah. How cute.
1: But does anybody question that? It's like, was that cruel the way they did these tests?
3: Yeah, maybe.
1: And how do you do these things without animal testing? Huh?
2: Yeah. Mm-hmm. Because, nope. I mean, you don't want someone opening your mouth and putting a thing of salt that well.
1: I would.
2: I know.
1: Yeah, I love it.
3: He loves salt.
1: Mm-hmm. Yeah. But, yeah, so I gotta think that they were, you know, they had to have a penguin in captivity and pouring stuff in its mouth to see what. And then why would you want to know?
3: Yeah.
1: I wonder if they can taste the fish.
2: Yeah, because who cares? This is someone's job. And they're just making stuff up. They're like, we got to come up with something. People are paying us to do this. We got to come up with something.
1: And we need another grant.
2: Yeah. Yes.
1: That's the way I always look at some of these things. And go, hey, you're just looking for grant money. Who cares whether they can taste or not?
2: Yeah, do we care? No.
1: And who wants to run the test on them? That's just weird. But then again, if they could taste the fish, would they be particular about what kind of fish? Ooh, I don't like that. I know we're here in Antarctica and we're supposed to eat to survive, but I just don't like herring.
2: It's not for me.
1: Never acquired a taste for herring.
0: Ew. The perfect start to the day. 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
21: I'm meteorologist Paul Trombley with First Warning Weather. Bright sunshine today with daytime highs approaching 91. Clear skies tonight, lows around 64. Highs around 93 tomorrow. Ample sunshine expected. 87 Wednesday with thunderstorms likely. 83 Thursday, storms continue. And that's your First Warning Weather from the Withers Weather Center on the Heartland's hit music station.
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0: waking up isn't so bad now, is it? 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
1: Yeah, y'all know what it is. Katy Perry, Juicy J.

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1: Oh, yeah. Oh, yeah. We bad, baby. We bad. Bad means good.
2: Bad means good. TJ said something the other day that let me ask you this, Lindsay. Would you feel comfortable if Kyle approached you and said, like, you need to lose weight or anything? Like, that's not going to go over well, right? Like, yeah, just based on your reaction now.
3: I'd be more okay with it now in life than when we first met or were dating or just married. But no, he's still going to pay for that.
2: Yeah. TJ was talking about it the other day. What did something happen at home where you were like, when your spouse asks you if you want to lose weight and then they chalk it up to just like being concerned about your health?
1: No, it's just a running thing that wives are always able to say. It's not because I think you're fat or because of the way you look. I'm worried about your health. You need to lose weight because I'm worried about your health. Wives get away with saying that. Men can't.
3: I mean, I've said it.
1: Mm-hmm. You say it to a woman, you say, I'm worried about your health. She'd say, well, don't worry about my health.
2: Yeah.
1: My health is fine. You let me worry about my health.
3: Worry about your own health.
1: Yeah.
2: Lindsay, you said you've done that with Kyle?
3: Yeah. Yeah. Not, and it really wasn't about because he's skinny as a beanpole. It's really about his health. I mean, we've discussed this. He eats like a 12-year-old boy. Like, you know, not the vegetable eating type. You know what I'm saying?
2: Yeah.
3: I've mentioned it many times. Like, you need to eat better. But then he comes back with his blood work and he's like, tell me again, I need to eat. And that just makes me mad because I'm like,
1: oh, he doesn't come back with, hey, will you look at my driver's license and see what my date of birth is?
3: Yeah.
1: I'm 41 years old. I think I know how to eat.
3: 43. But yeah.
1: 43. Yeah. Okay.
3: Yeah.
1: Would he say anything like that?
3: Yeah, he said it all.
1: Good. Mind your business. That's what. Yeah. You know how many times the phrase "mind your business" gets thrown around in my house, and there are only two of us that live here. We're both constantly saying that to each other. Mind your business.
3: Yeah.
1: I mean, you need to mind your business.
2: Isn't that kind of your both your business? Like, is there any way to say like, I wish you would do anything? Like, how do you even approach that? Because she's not even saying like you're getting chubby.
3: Like, I think if there is after there's a problem and it's a documented problem, that's when you can step in and say something. But until it's almost too late at that point, but until something major happens, you can't be like, eat better. And then he's like, oh, I have stellar blood work. You're actually the sickly one in the house. And you know,
2: that sucks. Uno reverse card on. And he's like, well, what about you?
3: Mm-hmm. Yeah.
1: This is the way it happens in my house. I can pick up, take a piece of chocolate and break a little corner off of it and put it in my mouth just as something sweet to give me a sweet taste in my mouth after I've eaten or something. And, Jody would go, well, are you off your diet?
3: There you go. You blew it. One bite.
2: Hey, fatty, put down the corner of a piece of chocolate.
3: Put down the chocolate bar.

0: Well,
1: not exaggerating. You off your diet? You're not doing your diet anymore?
2: And you're like, it's one pick.
1: And if I did that, if she sat down with a piece of candy and I said, and I made a derogatory comment about it, other than, you know, you look like a kid with a blow pop.
2: Yeah.
1: No. Like, oh, you just giving up, Jody? Which is basically what she's saying to me.
0: That's certainly how you're
3: here. More TJ, Riggins, and Lindsay coming up.
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13: I'm meteorologist Paul Trombley with First Warning Weather. Bright sunshine today with daytime highs approaching 91. Clear skies tonight, lows around 64. Highs around 93 tomorrow. Ample sunshine expected. 87 Wednesday with thunderstorms likely. 83 Thursday, storms continue. And that's your First Warning Weather from the Withers Weather Center on the Heartland's hit music station. 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
2: Okay, just quickly give you the details of the story we were talking about where Lindsay was dating somebody who was insensitive and said something about her weight that has stuck with her ever since. And it's an example of how not to tell somebody that maybe for their health, they need to lose some weight.
3: Yeah, probably, I don't know, at 28 years old, at 6:30 in the morning, talking on the radio for a living as I'm doing it, getting a text saying, oh, remember this hot body? And it was a picture of me years before in a swimsuit for a swimsuit calendar. Yes, I was hot. Yeah. I gained some weight. Yes, I was working on the radio. We were eating 24/7.
2: Yeah, that was back when restaurants used to, you know, have a deal with the morning shows on the radio where they would bring food in all the time, and you ate it and talked about the specials they had that week and all that. And yeah, everybody who first gets into or did back then, back when radio was like that, you gain weight. It's like the freshman 15 or whatever they say.
3: Yeah.
2: You, when you first get into radio, you start gaining weight. I did. That's when the only, first time I ever gained any weight was after I got into radio.
3: Mm-hmm. And the food is so good too. It's not like, oh, I have to eat this for work. No, like you want to eat it.
2: Now, back in the days before I got on the radio, like the generation before me, they didn't gain weight like that when they got into radio because of all the drugs. The cocaine kept them from gaining weight.
3: Shoot, that's what we were missing.
2: Yeah, because in your dad's day on the radio, Lynn, now it wasn't him because he was a news person at a news talk station.
3: Yeah.
2: But those long-haired, as Rush Limbaugh used to call them, the long-haired, maggot-infested FM-type disc jockeys, they were on the cocaine.
3: Mm.
2: The cocaine.
3: Well, that was my answer. I just didn't seek it.
2: Maybe we should have brought that back. You know, people are all into nostalgia.
3: Right.
2: bring the cocaine and non-payment for child support back to radio.
3: Perfect.
2: When I first got into radio, all the guys that I was working with that I grew up listening to, they all had issues like that.
3: Like
2: drugs, child support. You know, bankruptcies. One night I was on the air in the Top 40 radio studio, and next door in the country studio, the guy starts freaking out, runs into my studio, said somebody just stole his truck out of the parking lot. And I freaked out. I was like, because, you know, I'm in a big city now compared to where I grew up. I went and looked at my, you know, out the window. My car was still there. There was another vehicle on the other side. Both of our vehicles were nicer than his little truck. Don't find out it was taken, but by the repo man.
3: Oh my God. Yeah, someone took it. All right. God, were they open about their problems on air or was
2: no,
3: it? Just
2: No. Not back then. Not back then. No.
3: Okay.
2: But another night, at the same country station, another guy that worked there called me because I was doing overnights. I had just gotten into radio. So I did the midnight to six shift. Called me, and I was his one call from jail because he had gone and broken a restraining order that his ex-wife had on him by riding by her house to check on her and her new boyfriend.
3: Well.
2: She called the cops. He got arrested. I was the only person he knew that was sitting by a phone at that hour of the night.
3: Oh, right? My God.
2: So when I got off the air at 6, I had to go to the jail, get his debit card out of the evidence or whatever when they collected it, go get bail. And then go back up there and pay him to get him out of jail. And I barely knew this dude.
3: What?
2: That's radio, baby. You missed all that, Lynn. You got in it too late.
3: Sure did.
2: So what's a few pounds? Am I right?
3: Exactly.
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17: New federal Medicaid rules are changing who qualifies for coverage in Missouri. The restrictions took effect October 1st and exclude some refugees, asylum seekers, and other immigrants who were previously eligible for state health coverage. Missouri Attorney General Catherine Hanaway is leading a 35-state effort to protect funding for crime victim services. The group is urging Congress to approve legislation supporting domestic violence shelters, counseling, and other assistance programs facing funding shortages. Missouri is among states challenging online betting on election outcomes. Regulators argue that prediction markets operate like gambling platforms and should face state oversight. The dispute raises questions about who regulates election wagering. That's your local headlines. 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
19: I'm meteorologist Paul Trombley with first warning weather.
18: bright sunshine today with daytime highs approaching 91. Clear skies tonight, lows around 64. Highs around 93 tomorrow. Ample sunshine expected. 87 Wednesday with thunderstorms likely. 83 Thursday, storms continue. And that's your first warning weather from the Withers Weather Center on the Heartland's hit music station.
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2: Hey. Good Lord. Good Lord. So Lindsay has a four-year-old son who is adorable. His name is Brooks. He's very sweet, but he's just like any other boy. He can be a little mischievous. Mm-hmm. Actually, I just wanted to say mischievous because I want people to understand that's the proper way to pronounce the word. It's not mischievous. It is mischievous. Yeah. Thank you. Mm-hmm. But he is a sweet boy. And more importantly than that, he's a good looking child. And that will carry him a lot farther in life than being sweet or funny or smart.
3: Will it? Okay.
2: Yeah, okay. It will. Just always make sure he knows it.
3: Okay. Got it.
2: So anyway, this is a boy who is, I'd say he's college age, and he is a handsome boy. And I thought about you, Lindsay, when Riggins sent me this video today. I thought this would be absolutely perfect for Lindsay if she heard her grown son Brooks saying something like this. Because, you know, she says she's never gonna, you know, they're always gonna live with her, the children are, and she's, you know, never, especially the boy one, she's never gonna let go of him, and he's gonna be a mama's boy his whole life, that whole thing. Mm-hmm. But listen to this young man and what he says about his mama.
4: Any inconvenience, bam, calling my mom. If there's one thing I'm going to do is going to call my mom. I don't know how old I'll be when I stop, but she'll probably have to be in the dirt before I do. As long as that woman has a phone, she's getting a ring. I don't know what I'm doing with my life, mom. I need you to tell me. All right, life is difficult and I am lost. Will you please tell me what I need to do? Thank you, mom. I don't know how to work this kitchen utensil. Can you please explain that to me?
3: I was thinking he had like major problems, and then he throws that out.
2: No, he just loves his mama.
3: And I love him, period. Yeah.
2: Okay. Now, here's the thing. To be all about that as the mom, you have to be willing to forfeit your son's happiness for ever getting married, because that is just not going to work. A guy acting like that about his mama, he is not going to get a wife ever.
3: I'm okay.
2: I hope he's gay.
3: Yeah.
2: Because no other woman, no young woman is going to want to compete with his mom. They're probably already talking about how creepy he is if they see that on his socials.
3: You know? I'm okay with it. Is that so bad?
2: Yeah. No, just be you and Brooks, and you know, every Saturday he'll do your hair.
3: Forever.
2: Yeah. Yeah. Give, you know, Brooks, come give mama a shampoo set.
3: I can't think of something that I want more in life. Honestly, I can't.
2: God. Now, Regans, you're close to your mom, but would you ever make a video like that?
5: That's the difference. You can call your mom every day. You can call her for everything. Just don't put it on TikTok talking about how much you call your mom. I think that's great that you talk to your mom that often. Just don't make a video about it and post it all over social media. It's not something like you should be, you know, throwing around in the streets.
3: Right. Yeah,
2: and if you think that's scoring you points with the chicks, it's not. Trust me, it's not.
5: Yeah, all the moms are loving it in the comments, like the, you know, the 40 and up crowd. But yeah, young women, I think, are probably a little unsettled by that.
2: Yeah, because they don't want you running to your mama for everything.
3: Oh, don't listen to those hoes.
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2: Okay. So they have the list of the most played out costumes for this year.
3: Ooh.
2: For Halloween.
4: Okay.
2: The most played out costumes. A new survey, people were asked for the most overdone costumes, and the most popular answer was a quote unquote sexy version of anything.
3: Oh. So that's out.
2: Yeah, that was the number one question.
3: Interesting.
2: Number one answer, I mean. So nothing sexy. They must have just asked a bunch of ugly girls. Am I right? the runner-up was pirate costumes.
4: Okay.
2: 25% of people said those are the most played out, and 22% said Joker costumes should be retired.
3: Oh, God.
2: Others receiving votes, cowboys and cowgirls, Harley Quinn, hippies. Uh-oh. Minions.
3: No, I'm just kidding. I don't care. Please,
2: mimes and Where's Waldo? And I think this is for adults.
4: Yeah.
2: They're talking about adults. And it says that adults are actually souring on dressing up altogether. Only 24% of adults say they plan to dress up for Halloween this year, even though 68% of Americans say you're never too old to dress up for Halloween.
4: Come on. That I don't believe that at all.
2: You don't believe you're never too old?
4: No, I don't. And I also don't believe 68% of Americans believe that. That, you know, you can put a costume on at any age. Give me a break.
3: Yeah.
4: Or maybe it is, and that's just a sad state of affairs that we live in. I mean, I don't know.
2: So what would you think, Riggins, if your parents put on Halloween costumes to answer the door for trick-or-treaters this year?
4: I'd be embarrassed.
2: You would?
3: Yeah. You know what? Even if it was just like a witch hat or something simple.
4: Well, that's not what he's talking about. He's just saying dress up fully like a minion.
2: Yeah.
4: And going to the door. I'm like, you're 70 years old. Go sit down. Mm-hmm. I mean, listen, I think it would be cute that they're trying to have fun, but that's not the way I want them having fun.
3: See, I don't mind it. I like it.
4: I don't like it.
2: So you wouldn't like seeing your mom in some sort of a sexy Chucky costume or something, Riggins? You wouldn't want to see that?
4: No, I don't.
2: Would that be more embarrassing than if she just dressed up like a clown or something?
4: Yes, of course.
2: If she's trying to dress it up sexy?
4: 100%.
3: I want your mom to be a sexy gold digger. Let's get that going.
2: I think that would be awesome.
3: Yeah.
2: And your dad dress up like Hugh Hefner.
4: Yes. Yeah, that'd be great.
1: The perfect start to the day. 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
18: I'm meteorologist Paul Trombley with First Warning Weather. Bright sunshine today with a high of 91. Tonight, lows level off around 64. Tomorrow, high temperatures reach up to 93. Temperatures well above average. Wednesday and Thursday with highs for the mid-80s to the upper 80s. Thunderstorms possible both days. And that's your First Warning Weather from the Withers Weather Center on the Heartland's hit music station. 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

0: The TJ and Reagan Show with Lindsay. Your day sounds a lot better with us in it.
1: Ooh. With the weather getting cooler, this would be the opportunity for you to finally take that step to get that bubble cuddle blanket from Cozy Earth. 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You'll get 21% off. Because when you see that bubble cuddle blanket, you're going to go, whoa, that's expensive. But then when you put the discount on it, and it is so worth it, y'all. So worth it. So it is fall. And they've axed people on the YouGov what their favorite thing to do in the fall is. See if y'all agree with these.
2: Okay.
1: Number 10, playing tricks on friends, family, and neighbors.
3: Love it.
1: No. Number 9, going to a Halloween party.
2: No.
1: Mm-hmm. Taking a child trick-or-treating.
2: Yeah, that would be fun. That I'm excited about that, about parenthood. I think that would be fun.
1: Mm-hmm. You like it, Lynn?
3: Love it.
1: Is it one of your favorite things?
3: It
1: to
3: is.
1: To do in the fall?
3: Mm, I mean, no. Pumpkin patches, duh.
1: Okay, that's number 7. Okay. The pumpkin patch.
3: Yes.
1: Dressing up in a Halloween costume.
3: Love it.
2: No.
1: Carving a pumpkin.
3: Ew.
1: Yeah, I never liked it that. handing out the Halloween candy.
2: Yes, that's also fun.
1: Yeah, it is.
3: One for you, one for me.
1: Except for that time when I asked one of the kids, I said, oh, wow, so you're Batman, huh? And he goes, yeah. And I said, we'll break your jaw to say yes, sir.
3: Nice.
1: No, I'm kidding.
3: Nice.
1: I got used to being around Yankee kids.
3: Yeah.
1: Pretty fast when I moved to Charlotte.

0: easy scary movie,
1: Like Obsession.
0: I don't know. I never saw that.
1: You didn't?
0: No.
1: It's super cheesy. Oh, it's the one the kids are all into now.
0: Oh.
1: Yeah. No, no. We were having a nice time.
2: That's great.
1: I laughed all the way through that movie.
2: Yeah.
0: Really?
1: Yeah. So
3: real life, real conversations, real laughs. 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
3: I'm meteorologist Paul Trombley with first warning weather. Bright sunshine today with a high of 91. Tonight, lows level off around 64. Tomorrow, high temperatures reach up to 93. Temperatures well above average. Wednesday and Thursday with highs from the mid-80s to the upper 80s. Thunderstorms possible both days. And that's your first warning weather from the Withers Weather Center on the Heartland's hit music station.

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1: The TJ and Reagan Show with Lindsay. Your day sounds a lot better with us in it.
2: Well, today is October 7th. And Riggins, have you put your pumpkin on your front porch yet? I know that's always your Halloween decorations. You get a pumpkin for the front porch. You got it yet?
3: I haven't got it, but it was only because I went to the grocery store and they said they were going to be $8. I said, $8 for a pumpkin? Oh, please, no. Uh-huh. I'll wait. I'll wait till I go to the Save and Go or the Stop and Shopper.
4: Was it big at least or no?
3: No, it was just regular pumpkin. I'm not spending $8 on a pumpkin.
2: Was it solid gold?
3: I mean, honestly.
2: You know what? I just put a couple of cans of Libby's pumpkin pie filling out there.
3: You're not kidding.
2: Put that Libby on the label, and put it on the front porch.
3: That's it.
2: How many pumpkins do you have, Lindsay, at your house?
4: Oh, man. We should do, that's what I should do. I should count all my pumpkins today and give you a report tomorrow.
2: And talking about real pumpkins. You got a bunch of real pumpkins.
4: On the porch. Yeah, always a whole setup.
2: Okay. Well, good. Mm-hmm. You know, in thinking about that, the word pumpkin as a pet name is much better from Southern people than non-Southern people. Because if you're looking at somebody and you're, oh, what's wrong, pumpkin?
4: Yeah.
2: That's a better pet name than pumpkin. Okay, come on, pumpkin.
4: Yeah, yeah. The two P's. No.
2: Yeah, but pronouncing it properly is not good for a pet name.
4: No. Pumpkin.
2: Come on, pumpkin. Aw, what's the matter, pumpkin? doesn't work as well as, hey, come here. What you doing, pumpkin?
4: Pumpkin, yeah.
3: I do think it's one of the cuter pet names out there.
2: Yeah. But I wonder why, though, because pumpkins aren't necessarily cute.
3: No, they're not.
2: They're not a cute thing.
3: No.
2: And they're not sweet till you put, you know, sweetener in it. Mm-mm. I don't know.
4: It means you're round, and I don't love that.
2: It means you got a pointy head.
4: Yeah. Don't love that.
2: Stem head.
4: Big caboose.
2: What? Come on now, pumpkin. Don't be that way. Don't be that way, pumpkin. Ooh, I didn't mean anything by it, pumpkin.
4: No, pumpkin.
2: You see, it just doesn't have the flow to it.
4: Yeah. No.
2: You know, like dumpling. Dumpling is another one. That's a good pet name if you pronounce it the Southern way. But if you call somebody a dumpling, you are so cute. You are a cute little dumpling.
4: Dumpling.
2: Doesn't have the same as dumpling.
4: No way.
2: No.
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25: Missouri Attorney General Catherine Hanaway is leading a 35-state effort to protect funding for crime victim services. The group is urging Congress to approve legislation supporting domestic violence shelters, counseling, and other assistance programs facing funding shortages. Missouri is among states challenging online betting on election outcomes. Regulators argue that prediction markets operate like gambling platforms and should face state oversight. The dispute raises questions about who regulates election wagering. New federal Medicaid rules are changing who qualifies for coverage in Missouri. The restrictions took effect October 1st and exclude some refugees, asylum seekers, and other immigrants who were previously eligible for state health coverage. That's your local headlines. Now, your first warning weather.
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28: I'm meteorologist Paul Trombley with first warning weather. Bright sunshine today with a high of 91. Tonight, lows level off around 64. Tomorrow, high temperatures reach up to 93. Temperatures well above average. Wednesday and Thursday with highs from the mid-80s to the upper 80s. Thunderstorms possible both days. And that's your first warning weather from the Withers Weather Center on the Heartland's hit music station.

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1: So, Lindsay usually has one big complaint about her husband, Bro Kyle. And it's not that he plays golf all the time and everything. That's just something that we talk about. She's got, you know, he plays golf during the week with work people. He doesn't play on the weekends and, you know, all of that. But the one serious gripe she has about him is that he does not join in with her in disliking people, or if she's got a problem with somebody, he doesn't jump in and start, "Yeah, you're right, girl. I can't stand her," and blah, blah, blah, blah, blah. It drives her nuts. He's supposed to be there for her and you know, being all gossipy with her.
2: And have my
1: petty,
2: back.
1: Petty, yeah. Well, this woman, Lindsay, I don't know if there has ever been anything on this show that you're going to agree with more than what this lady has to say about how to keep a marriage strong. Listen.
2: I have a surefire way to tell if your marriage is going to last. I just had my 37th wedding anniversary. You don't need to have anything in common. You need to make each other laugh, and you need to hate the same people. And I can't stress that enough. You could like love somebody, like, "Oh, I adore that person. I love." They don't have to love the same, but that doesn't factor into it for some reason. But if you hate someone, they have to hate that same person with the white hot intensity of 1,000 suns, or your marriage is going to work.
3: Straight up.
1: Yeah.
3: Straight up, sis.
1: Now, we'll go back to years and years of my being on the radio and knowing everything there is to know about women. And women getting mad at me when I say stuff like this. And I have been saying it my entire career that women, whether it's with another man or whether it's with a woman, if they want to bond with each other, the quickest way to do that is to have a common enemy. If it's brothers who have gotten married to women and those women want to hit it off, they talk crap about their mother-in-law. That's a person they have in common, and they can bond over their dislike or their complaints about their mother-in-law. It just is always the case. It's part of biology, I guess. But women bond with other humans over dislike for somebody else, with somebody being on the outs, and they can both talk crap about that person. And then Lindsay judges her marriage on that. That's the one big complaint she has about her husband, is that he won't jump in and hate on people just because she hates them.
3: Well, and it's not even that, because I don't really hate many people, but it's drama, period. Like, if I come in to your office and I'm like, "Guess what the neighbor just did?" And he's like, "I don't know, can we talk about it later?" Like, I'm bit, "No, you gotta talk about it now, because this is drama and we're excited," you know?
1: Yeah. Yeah, so again, you judge that. It's a love language.
3: Yes. Now we got to talk about it right now.
1: Gossip is a woman's love language.
3: Yes.
0: The perfect start to the day. 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

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It's all about the music. 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
11: I'm meteorologist Paul Frombly with First Warning Weather. Bright sunshine today with a high of 91. Tonight, lows level off around 64. Tomorrow, high temperatures reach up to 93. Temperatures well above average. Wednesday and Thursday, with highs from the mid-80s to the upper 80s. Thunderstorms possible both days. And that's your First Warning Weather from the Withers Weather Center on the Heartland's hit music station.
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12: I'm meteorologist Paul Trombley with first warning weather. Bright sunshine today with a high of 91. Tonight, lows level off around 64. Tomorrow, high temperatures reach up to 93. Temperatures well above average. Wednesday and Thursday with highs from the mid-80s to the upper 80s. Thunderstorms possible both days. And that's your first warning weather from the Withers Weather Center on the Heartland's hit music station. 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

0: 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Smashing Pumpkins, it's Tonight Tonight as we move through the Back of the Day Cafe, serving up your requests all from back in the day. 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
17: I'm meteorologist Paul Trombley with First Warning Weather. Sunny skies this afternoon with a high of 91. Lows level off around 64. Tonight, clear skies. Tomorrow, highs around 93. Temperatures well above average. Wednesday and Thursday with highs for the mid-80s to the upper 80s. Thunderstorms possible both days. And that's your First Warning Weather from the Withers Weather Center on the Heartland's Hit Music.

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It is the Back of the Day Cafe. Your opportunity to win with the Back of the Day Cafe Song of the Day. So, here's what I need you to do. Take the title to the very next song that we're going to play. That's our Back of the Day Cafe Song of the Day. You text it to the Mix 96.5 text line, 651-0965. Yeah, you'll need the 573 on there, too. 573-651-0965. Text our title to the next song. To that, you'll get yourself in the running to win. We've got Pizza and a Pint, courtesy of Hot Shots at downtown Cape, up for grabs. Pizza and a Pint, you can win. 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So let's go ahead and get into the Back of the Day Cafe Song of the Day. You're going to text the title to this song to 573-651-0965. It's the Back of the Day Cafe Song of the Day. 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
1: 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Brand new Chris Brown, T-Pain. You heard it here first. Nappy Boy.

gotta swing that. Put your chin like a friend, you gotta swing that. Just got you like a lover, gotta swing that. Oh, oh, oh, oh, oh. 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
18: I'm meteorologist Paul Trombley with First Warning Weather. Ample sunshine expected this afternoon with daytime highs approaching 90. Lows around 62. Tonight, clear skies. Tomorrow, highs level off around 93. Cooler Wednesday and Thursday with highs for the mid-80s to the upper 80s. Storms both days. And that's your first warning weather from the Withers Weather Center on the Heartland's hit music station.

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